0: This broadcast is brought to us by the family of Leah Whitaker of Princeville in loving memory of their daughter, Leah, who went home to Jesus in 2011. They say, we thank God for the precious 19 years we had. During her 8-month battle with cancer, she shined his light and shared the love of Jesus.
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Good morning, I'm John. Well, the WB&H cookout is less than 2 weeks away. Happens on Saturday, August 29. Starts at 10:30, and you can come hungry because we're going to feed you. We're going to feed you till you're full. And so we're going to have a great time together. It's a come and go thing, 10:30 to 1:30 here at the radio station, 1919 Mayflower. But we need to know you're coming. We want to have plenty of hamburgers and hot dogs and brats, all those good things. So let us know you're coming. You can do that on the web or give us a call here at the radio station. Here's Micah Tyler.

Music from Sayla on WBNH. Maybe you want to be a part of one of those beautiful Christmas programs. Well, the American Family Christmas is coming up, and they're holding auditions for those who want to be in the choir. This at the First Christian Church. It's this Tuesday from 6 till 8 p.m. Go online, and you want to fill out an application. So, a neat opportunity. If you're available December the 18th through the 20th, that will be their performance. If you need more information, I found this on our website, wbnh.org. Again, choir auditions for the American Family Christmas Program.